let's get the party started. See you at the bar, you was hardly talking. That's when I knew that your heart was scarring. Friends to lovers need a part to star in. Like, wait, babe, let me

Let's get the party started. 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That's when I knew that your heart was scarring. Friends to lovers need a part to star in. Like, wait, babe, let me

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2: 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We move, we change, we get lost for a while.

0: 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Energy Bremen. 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
1: It's Mr. 305 checking in for the remix. You know that at 75 Street Brazil. Well, this year is gonna be called Caiocho. Que hola, gata, que hola, omega. And this is how we gonna do it. 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

0: Won't you give me that step by step? Won't you give me that step by step?
1: Energy Bremen, Hit Music Only. Ihr macht's euch gemütlich und wir liefern die Playlist. Why don't you stay? 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